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0: 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Just one. 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

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And that song title was inspired by Ozzy's 81 arrest for public intoxication. Randy Rhoads ranked that guitar solo as his personal favorite. And sadly, that was the last single released before Randy's untimely tragic death. There you have it. More knowledge for you, Noggin. Promo Mike here with you. Thanks for hanging. You think you know classic rock? 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Block Party Weekend continues with the Eagles. It's Promo Mike here with you on 103.5 WIMZ Knoxville's Classic Rock. 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

Be careful about mixing your iron supplements with Viagra. He's been spun around and pointed north for almost 4 hours now. It's Promo Mike on 103.5 WIMZ. Yeah.

0: will ya? 103.5 WIMZ, Knoxville's classic rock, AC/DC, as we bring Block Party Weekend to a close. Another one in the books. Man, this year is just flying by, isn't it? It's going to be September before we turn around twice. And the Tennessee Valley Fair being back. My goodness. I don't know. For some reason, here working at the station, I've always seen the Tennessee Valley Fair as like the beginning of the, like, you know, that Labor Day. It's all right, we're winding up the year type thing. I don't know. I start noticing it more and more every year. But that's just me. Anyway, remember, you can follow along with me throughout the week. Try to do birthdays, anniversaries, fun pop culture stuff, questionnaires, all kinds of things over on Facebook. Promo Mike WIMZ. Mostly I just like interacting with the listeners. There's all kinds of crazies over there. And I've made some really good friends over there, too. So I do appreciate that. Before I get out of here, though, I do want to remind you, you may think you are completely insignificant in this world, but someone drinks coffee from the favorite coffee cup that you gave them. Someone heard a song on the radio that reminded them of you, and someone read the book that you recommended and plunged headfirst into. Someone smiled after a hard day of work because they remember the joke that you told them today, and someone loves themselves a little bit more because you gave them a compliment. Never think you have no influence whatsoever, because remember, brothers and sisters, your touch, your words, your good deed, what you leave behind cannot be erased. Also, if you feel like you need to talk to someone, especially our youth and especially our veterans, 988, please dial that number. If you feel like you need to talk to someone. Dee Snider and House of Hair coming up at the top of the hour. Always enjoy listening to that on the drive home. Until next time, I say probably next weekend, but you never know around here. Good night, Knoxville, and good night, everyone listening on the interwebs. Promo Mike out.
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4: 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The House of Hair. It's time to make the metal. This is the House of Hair.

0: that song?
1: Not me. That's what my producer was just yelling. Yes, my Metal Minions, Night Ranger is her favorite band. 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Sit and stay. Or it means war.
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2: 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This is the House of Hair.
1: Call me crazy, call me a queen, call me D. Snyder, but don't call me late for the metal. I may be the twisted host on this wild radio ride called the House of Hair, but I couldn't do it without you, radio's loudest fans. Thanks for doing half my job. Ha ha! I mean, who needs to pick songs when I got you hairy little jukeboxes? This request comes from Sonny in Scranton, PA, who listens to Rock 107. Says, D, my first concert ever was when my dad took me to see Sabbath in 2017. It was one of the greatest experiences of my life. I love the HOH and would really appreciate it if you'd play War Pigs in honor of Ozzy Osbourne. First off, hashtag good parenting. Seeing Black Sabbath as a virgin concert goer is epic, and this is a great song choice, Sonny. From the Paranoid record, which Rolling Stone magazine calls the greatest metal album ever, this is War Pigs on the House of Hair, paying tribute to the late, great Ozzy Osbourne. It comes!

0: One of the ultimate hard rock bands of all time, Guns N' Roses on the House of Hair. D's not here, and I'm getting ready to literally kick the holy hell out of you. All right, not literally, but just be ready to throw down when I get back. Hey, Max, is the key to the crapper!
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0: 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This is Dee. I'm a man of my word, Snider. And I promise you, no, I warned you, we were going to bang. 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
6: Just because the HOH hits the pause button for a few don't mean I let the metal get cold. By the way, you should have been headbanging in place while I was gone. You know, just lightly. This is D-Sider, Metallica, Def Leppard, and more. We'll be helping you shred a few woofers. So let's do some damage right now. It's time for my weekly third degree. So listen up. I play three in a row. You try to figure out what they all have in common. Ready? The third degree starts right now with a man originally known as Bruce Bruce. This is Dickinson covering Bowie on the House of Hair.
7: I'm the dude.
6: You're welcome.

0: Woody Young, I say. He's not here, and that song from Motley Crue just wrapped up my third degree. For the crew, you heard Kiss and a solo effort from Bruce Dickinson. Your job, figure out why I played those particular three. It's not that hard, my mullet-wielding rocket scientist. Try not to strain anything as you ponder, and I'll be back with the reveal and some Metallica after this. You lucky young bangers.
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13: 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This is the House of Hair.
0: Get in here, you metal miscreants. This is the Saturn. You're kicking it old school in the House of Hair. Now, just before that crap, break! I gave you my third degree. Your task was to figure out what all three songs shared. Oh, come on. You didn't have to think on that one, did you? Here's how easy it was. I played Too Young to Fall in Love by Motley Crue. Young and Wasted by Kiss, and Bruce's take on David Bowie's All the Young Dudes. Yes, the incredibly obvious answer is Young. Sheesh. So how about another request? I knew you were good people. This came in from Christopher Sanders in Tucson, Arizona, who listens to 96.1 KLPX. Says, D, in the recent past, I lost both my parents and my wife. As I'm sure you'll agree, when you lose someone, you never really get over it. You just learn how to keep living and loving. And the metal helps too. Will you play Wherever I May Roam for me? Christopher, that is brutal. So sorry for your losses. And it would be my honor and privilege, sir. Hang in there the best you can, Chris. And may Metallica and the House of Hair help to soothe you.

what I call the House of Hair, where we, like Tesla, always rock. All right, my engineer Metal Mick is telling me it's time for a commercial break. But here's the thing, I don't got to pee yet, and I likes to kill two birds with one stone whenever possible. So let's skip the break for now and listen to some Whitesnake. I'm sure I'll have to pee in about 10 minutes. Damn you, enlarged prostate! It's the HOH, people! Make it loud!

0: From 1976, that was the first single released from the album Rocks by Aerosmith. It was written by Steven Tyler and no, not Joe Perry, Brad Whitford. That was Last Child right here on the House of Hair. What a great song. Me and my band Twisted Sister used to cover that one in the clubs back when we first started. Here's a D-side, and we're sliding down to the greasy roots of metal when I return. Miss It and Be Branded a Loser by All Who Love You. Stick around!
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14: Rocking and rolling all night and partying every day, even in the heat. This is the House of Hair. I'm Dee Snider, and we're heading down to the greasy roots of metal to give high fives to a band that had an early influence on heavy metal, Free. No, not for free, but this show is for free. I'm talking about the band Free. Free was a British band that was active from 1968 to 1973. Not long, but enough time to strip down British blues to its core and lay the groundwork for the hard rock that would follow both in its native UK and here in the US. Guitarist Paul Kossoff, singer Paul Rogers, yes, that Paul Rogers, drummer Simon Kirk, and bassist Andy Fraser were all in their teens when Free formed. They released 2 albums in the late 60s, but it wasn't until 1970's Fire and Water that they hit it big. The single All Right Now propelled them to the top 10 on the singles charts both in the UK and the US, something they never managed to repeat. Band drama and guitarist Paul Kossoff's growing drug addiction forced a breakup in 1971. They reformed a year later to attempt to save Kossoff, but his issues proved to be too much to overcome. Free called it quits in 73 when Paul Rogers and Simon Kirk formed Bad Company. Kossoff died of drug-related heart issues 3 years later during a flight from L.A. to New York City. Very sad. Paul Rogers is the most successful member of Free, recording with Bad Company, The Firm, The Law, and with Queen. But this is the song that put Paul Rogers and Free in the spotlight and gave them all the fame they deserved. We're down in the greasy roots of metal, and this is All Right Now, showing you whippersnappers how it's done. Turn it up so loud your grandpa can hear it. He's going to say, I love that song. This is the House of Hair. I really do love this song.

0: From the High and Dry album, that was Def Leppard from 1981 on the HOH. D's out of here, and I'm leaving you to bang alone for just a minute. And by bang alone, I mean, oh, never mind. You know what I'm referring to.
1: Oh, no more Yankee, my wanky. The donga need food.
0: While I'm gone, you can keep your mind and hands occupied by going to houseofheroonline.com. You got to check out the new designs on all the merch. It's very cool stuff. I got myself the Horns Up t-shirt. It's sick. What's next, you ask? Another hour of the metal, of course. Down even Twitch.
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15: The house.
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0: Boom, baby. Bigger than life and twice as ugly. I mean loud. This is Dee Snider on the HOH. I'm diving into another full hour of the metal with Skid Row, Van Halen, and more. So are you ready to groom the mullet, rip the denim, fluff your chest hair, stuff the spandex, and make like you're a Jersey boy? Well, I know that Chris O'Brien in Bowmanville, Ontario, Canada is, because he sent in a request for Bon Jovi. He says, Dee, this is for your biggest fan, my lovely wife, Charlene. This sexy lady loves your show so much, I bought her You from Cameo to give her a special Christmas message. I love her so much and don't always know how to show it, so thanks for helping me to do that, Dee. You are the man. She absolutely loves your video message. Her favorite band is Bon Jovi, so if you would play Runaway for her, I'd really appreciate it. You know, I'm always pushing my Cameo thing, but this is why I love Cameo. It gives me another way other than here on the HOH to connect with my fans. And you see how much Charlene liked the message I sent, and Chris too. Hey, Chris, thanks for sharing your story. It means a lot to me. All right, Charlene, you're getting your Bon Jovi not once but twice. From the D, it's a New Jersey twofer on the House of Hair. Keyboards

0: 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This is the House of Hair.
1: That boy's looking for bad trouble, and he's sure going to get it.

0: Don't cry, Johnny. Two for Bon Jovi, taking you with another hour of the House of Hair. This is the Designer I Got Kicks coming up after I unload in the commode. TMI? My bad. So you do what you got to do and get ready for more metal, more HOH, and more me. Mick, where you going? No, I get in there first, you son of a bitch, Mick.
1: And Doug.
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0: Well, what do you know? It's me, Dee Snider, and you're back in my home sweet home, the House of Hair. Now, Kix is a band from Maryland that formed in 1977. However, they didn't have any real success until 1988. Wow, 11 years is a long time to tough it out. But their fourth album ended up going platinum. largely because of this power ballad that went to number 11 on the Billboard Hot 100. This is Kix with Don't Close Your Eyes on the House. 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

0: hands off the Reese's, or I'll be declaring my independence.
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5: Step back in, my loyal demons. All are welcome in my house, the House of Hair. Feel free to break a few chairs and blow out some windows. I got some weekly budget for those kinds of things. D's not here, and I got to request some rare hair that I think you're going to like. It's from Nathan Warner in Asheville, Ohio, who listens to 102.3 The Fox. Says, D, will you please play Love Kills by the Vinnie Vincent Invasion? I love it and always remember it fondly from Nightmare on Elm Street 4. Good call, Nathan. Vinnie replaced Ace Frehley on guitar and Kiss from 82 to 84 and then moved on to form the Vinnie Vincent Invasion. He brought in Mark Slaughter to sing before Mark had formed his own band and Slaughter's future bass player, Dana Strum, as well. They put out two records in the late 80s but never really hit it big. This song was their biggest hit, if you can call it that, probably because of the exposure it got for being featured in the Freddy Krueger franchise. But that don't mean it ain't a great song. It is. So here's Love Kills on the HOH

0: Queensryche on the house. Love those guys. D-Side here. And I know, you whine whenever it comes time to shut down this dry ice fog, sweat, and Jack Daniel's scented paradise each week. But if you want to keep up with the HOH during the days I'm gone, follow the show on Facebook. You can also visit the website to check out all the newly designed merch. It's really cool. It really rocks. 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All right, I'm back with one more. Should I tell you who it is? Nah, but I'll give you a hint, and you know how much I hate hints. The singer in this band is a huge Twisted Sister fan. He's an SMF in every sense. Think you know who it is? Well, don't even think of changing the station.
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14: Dare to enter. This is the House of Hair.
0: I'm the designer, a man. It's been a long, strange trip straight back to the best era of rock. The spandex, the fishnets, the huge hair, the camel toe, the moose knuckle. Lord, I miss spandex. The House of Hair is engineered by Metal Mick McCabe, produced by Dwight Kuhlman, and the showrunner is Pam. Yes, Pam, can I have another? Edwards. Let's just hit the pause button and stay forever, all right, guys?
15: Yes!
0: All right, back to reality. The HOH will return in just 7 days. So if you want to get something on in a future show that you haven't heard in a while, then tell me all about it at HouseOfHairOnline.com. So, who's the Twisted Sister fan I teased you with? It's Sebastian Bach from Skid Row, who is also the current lead singer of my old band. I love that guy, and he's got my full blessing. Because Sebastian and I agree on almost everything, including this. If it ain't metal, it's crap! Skid Row is taking us out. See you next week!

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0: high on top of the rock in Knoxville. It's J-Mac and Drake with special guest co-host Big R. Coming up on today's show, we'll have in studio Tammy Sue Jenkins. She's organizing a boycott against a Pigeon Forge moonshine distillery for not offering a diet option. And now, one has to make sure his life insurance is active anytime he walks across the room, and the other scrutinizes his dates on whether their life insurance policies have expired. It's J-Mac and Drake.
1: Big R.
2: Yeah, thank you.
3: I'm looking to be a beneficiary. Let me know.
2: Your hunt for a cougar.
3: Here we go. Big R in for J-Mac today.
2: Yeah.
3: And tomorrow.
2: Yeah, and tomorrow. Wow. And a big weekend for you, huh?
3: Yeah, shouts out to my boy Leon. He proposed to his girlfriend, and I got to take their engagement photos at Aspire in Clinton. Have you been there?
2: No, I haven't. I've been to the parking lot area in the park and all that.
3: Well, even
2: you went into the restaurant part of it?
3: Yeah, even the parking lot's nice. They really did some remodeling up there.
2: Yeah, yeah. So how did it go? Was it like a surprise thing?
3: Yeah, yeah. It was pretty interesting. I'm just sitting there with a big camera trying to be incognito. I don't see how spies do it. Because it was so obvious. And then I got this hair. Everybody's like, what are you doing over here? I'm trying to take a photo. Quit.
2: So they pulled it off, though, and you got pictures?
3: And she said yes.
2: That's always a plus.
3: That's always a big plus. So, what about you? What happened on your end?
2: Oh, it was a big weekend at my house. Well, it was just for me. Because this was the weekend that Modern Warfare 4 came out with their beta pre-release.
3: Oh, dang.
2: Yeah.
3: Is there a lot to unpack with that?
2: Yeah, man, it was a lot of fun. And there's two weekends, this weekend and then next weekend. So, yeah, got into it.
3: So the beta is like where they kind of pre-release the game, kind of test things out before they launch the official one.
2: Yeah, okay. So for people that have bought the game in advance, you end up getting, you know, a shot to play it ahead of everybody. And yeah, that's a lot of fun.
3: So
2: huh?
3: You felt like a VIP on Call of Duty.
2: Yeah, I'm kind of a big deal.
3: Weird flex.
2: All right. Let's get rolling with some Bon Jovi. What do you say, Drake?
3: I say that's a good thing to do on a Monday morning.

0: 1035 WIMZ, Knoxville's classic rock. J-Mac and Drake and Big R in for J-Mac this morning. Drake, the big music festival happened this weekend, a mountain music festival. Did you hear about it?
1: Would that happen in Gatlinburg or Pigeon Forge?
0: Yeah, Gatlinburg at the convention center.
1: Yeah.
0: We've been talking about it. We've been looking forward to it for a long time. I didn't get a chance to get up there, so I was interested to get online and look at social media and see what people were saying about it, and everybody was super positive about it online.
1: Really?
0: Oh, yeah, yeah.
1: It looked like we had some good shows.
0: Great shows. I mean, it's kind of become a signature event for rock and roll in the country here in our own backyard.
1: That's awesome.
0: Yeah, Night Ranger.
1: Rock and roll never die.
0: No. Who calls in and says that all the time?
1: Big Joe.
0: Rock and roll never die. Yeah. But 38 Special, Night Ranger, Lita Ford, Warrant. I mean, it's a huge list with multiple stages and opportunities to meet the rock stars and get autographs and pictures and stuff with them. So
1: that means if we had all these rockers just go, oh, I should have went down there. You could have met some of these people. They had to be like going to the moonshine places and whatnot.
0: Oh, yeah. Yeah. So this is one of those things. So when it happens next year, just make a note when you start talking about it. You ought to look into getting some tickets and going up for the weekend.
1: I'm going to be getting a cabin.
0: Hey, that's a great idea.
1: Post up.
0: Hey, people said there was great people watching there, though, too.
1: Hey, Brett Michaels, Lita Ford, you want to come to my cabin?
0: Okay, that's a little weird, Drake.
1: Yeah. I meant it sincerely, though.
0: Yeah, right. Well, but the people watching, people dressing up like back in the 80s, man.
1: Oh, my gosh.
0: So yeah.
1: The White Rain hairspray.
0: Yeah.
1: Those, what's the tube socks thing? Is the fluffy tube? Like
0: leg warmers and stuff.
1: Yeah, there had to be some of that.
0: Yeah, there was but it was. See, here's the thing. I can't pull that off. Just getting that look.
1: You didn't even dress that way when it was that way.
0: Yeah, that's right. And boy, speaking of a cougar fest, I know how you like cougars.
1: I'm telling you, missed opportunity. I was a tired boy this weekend. I didn't do much.
0: The only negative about this weekend up in Gatlinburg wasn't the Mountain Music Festival. That was awesome. But the traffic because of the Jeep invasion going on.
1: So on the other end.
0: There's that. So yeah, your idea of getting a cabin is actually excellent. So you don't get caught in all that traffic up there. You're close by, you know?
1: Dang. So we had a lot of rubber duckies.
0: That's right.
1: Going on there.
0: All right. Well, what do we got? 5:49 in the morning.
1: Ooh.
0: It's early. We're getting a new week
1: is upon us.
0: Let's do it.
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2: Well, Drake, big race happened over the weekend. Washington, D.C. hosted its first ever IndyCar race around the National Mall.
3: Isn't that wild? 147 laps around the White House.
2: Pretty crazy. It's called the Freedom 250. So IndyCar is going 1.7 miles through this course, through some of the biggest landmarks in our country. President Trump even took a ceremonial ride around the course to lead off everything in the Beast.
3: That's pretty cool. And Rusty Wallace was there.
2: Was he really?
3: His car was orange, almost looked Tennessee orange. It was a great looking car.
2: Great looking car.
3: It was a great car. Rusty.
2: Well, it had everything you want in a race, multiple crashes. So
3: in D.C., the White House has sponsored a UFC fight and a IndyCar race. Yeah,
2: I got to say, I kind of like it. All right. You know, Amazon's big deal now. I buy tons of stuff through Amazon.
3: We all do.
2: They got those drones now in some cities.
3: Oh, how would you feel about that?
2: I don't know. I can't imagine in Knoxville, in this area, seeing drones just kind of buzzing around, flying all over the place.
3: I can see people shooting them down.
2: Well, check this out. The drone, it was a drone delivery gone wrong. In fact, they may need to update the software because a woman in Richmond, Texas, got an alert that her package was coming by drone, goes outside, watched the thing hover over her backyard, and then it dropped the package down. Right into her swimming pool.
3: Wow.
2: Yeah. So they got to do some work there. They say it's Amazon says it's pretty rare that that kind of thing can happen, but it can. So be aware.
3: An Amazon suitor and said, ma'am, your pool's too big. What are you doing? So here's a story going around, and the source alone makes this worth talking about, Big R.
2: Okay.
3: This isn't coming from Trump. It's coming from Jack Osborne. Did you know he's like a paranormal hunter now? The son of Ozzy Osbourne?
2: No, I did not know that.
3: So now he's investigating the weird stuff. Apparently, he's good friends with Trump. And he says...
2: Those two things, I wouldn't have called that.
3: See what I'm talking about? Yeah. Like, what reality we slip into here? He says a friend of his, who apparently talks to the president every week, told him Trump believes aliens are living in the oceans. Not space, the ocean.
2: Huh.
3: So, let's just be clear on this, though. It's a guy who knows a guy who maybe heard something about the president. And the internet's like, oh, that's a good enough source for me. It's one big game of telephone we got going on here. But Ozzy's son, this is the story here, is the most foremost expert now on alien disclosure. And that's the timeline we are living in. Isn't that crazy?
2: It's wild.
3: The son of a man who bit the head off a bat is now telling us what's going on. So I don't know if there's anything going on in the ocean. I know I'm never stepping foot in it again, though, just in case.
0: J-Mac and Drake's 3 for the Road.
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4: Well, good morning. Welcome to Monday. Hope you had a good weekend. If you're driving out from the south, you're looking pretty good on Alcoa Highway northbound north of Maryville. 40 looks good, and this report is sponsored by Farm Bureau Insurance of Tennessee. 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And that's 103.5 WIMZ Workforce Traffic.
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2: Hello.
3: Hey, what's up? 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How you doing, buddy?
2: Good, how are you?
3: 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Who are we talking to?
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3: Oh, okay. So your coworkers are putting you up to no good to win $1,000.
2: Hopefully.
3: All right, but where do you work?
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0: Hey, how about if I give out the rules? We're going to put 30 seconds on the clock, and we're going to give you 7 songs. You got to identify those songs by title and artist. If you don't think you know one, you got to be fast on that trigger to say pass, because you got to keep moving, all right?
2: All righty.
0: Are you ready?
2: Yes, sir.
4: All right, Knoxville. The game begins in 3, 2, 1.
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2: We Will Rock You, Queen.
3: Yep.
6: Just take those old records

0: know these songs. I just can't do them.
1: Yeah, 30 seconds, Alex. That was a valiant effort.
2: That's tough. I could tell you know the songs, but it's just not there on the tip of your tongue.
0: No, I know the songs. I sing them every day. They're on the radio.
1: Yeah. Isn't it wild how your brain, when you want it to brain, it don't brain too good?
0: It does not brain.
1: Well, Alex, let's go over those songs. Sweet Home Alabama was that Skinner song.
0: Yeah.
1: The third song was Old Time Rock and Roll, Bob Seger. Then Life's Been Good, Joe Walsh. Then Pour Some Sugar on Me, Def Leppard. And then Any Way You Want It, Journey.
0: Dad's going to get me for the Bob Seger one.
2: All right, brother. Well, we appreciate you playing along, man.
0: I appreciate you guys. Thank you.
1: And you can get signed up right now for your chance to win $1,000. 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

0: 1035 WIMZ, Knoxville's classic rock, J-Mac and Drake. Biggin in for J-Mac. She's taking a couple of days off. Drake, Modern Warfare 4.
1: Oh my gosh, you're stoked, huh?
0: Yes, it is back. And Modern Warfare, that franchise, that part of the Call of Duty franchise, smoking hot.
1: And the pre-release came out. The beta this past weekend.
0: Does it hold up? Well, I'm going to fill you in on it. We're loving some of the changes.
1: Really?
0: In fact, there are some things, though, that are driving people nuts.
1: Oh, boy.
0: I'm going to tell you what they got right and what's making people lose their minds coming up. All right?
1: It's hard to make anybody happy these days.
0: I know. We'll do that at 6:45.
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3: Well, if you're driving in from the west side this morning, we're looking at about 20 minutes or so to get from 75 north in Loudoun County across 40 east through 275 in downtown Knoxville. From the east, 40 westbound's doing pretty well through Jefferson and Sevier. From the north side, no major problems on 75 down through Campbell and Anderson counties and on toward I-40. And from the south, Alcoa Highway's in good shape north of Maryville past the airport and John Sevier. Bob August, 1035 WIMZ Workforce Traffic.
4: 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Good morning, everyone. Mark Packer with you here. Well, from NASCAR, Ryan Blaney went back-to-back. He won at New Hampshire this weekend, and his prize, a lobster, for his second consecutive time getting the win at New Hampshire. Tennessee Titans in action last night. Only one more game in the preseason, and then the regular season will begin in the NFL September the 9th. Vols just a week and a half away from their opener. Well, almost 2 weeks, but a little less than that. They'll play host to Furman on September the 5th at home, and then September the 12th, the first test of the year, Tennessee will face Georgia Tech in Atlanta. High school football coming up this week, week two. It's Anderson County and Catholic on Rivalry Thursday, Halls and Gibbs on Rivalry Friday. That is a look at sports. I'm Mark Packer.
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0: for Is It Worth It? This is where we take movies, games, anything they're making, and ask whether or not it's worth your time. In today's subject, Call of Duty or Modern Warfare.
1: Modern Warfare 4. The beta is out. There we go. Okay, so what's a beta? That's the pre-release of the game. So I bought in advance. I pre-bought the game. Okay. It doesn't really release until October.
0: So when
1: you do that, and the reason I did that is you get the advance access to the game.
0: And this beta, that's where they test, the developers are testing things out, getting all the bugs and kinks worked out. Then I think you can like write in things you want changed and stuff.
1: Yeah, exactly. And they're actually listening. So I had the weekend to play the game.
0: You nerded out.
1: I did. I nerded out on it totally. And my review, well, I'll just tell you, I got in there and any new game, it feels uncomfortable at first because you're just trying to figure out, you know, how it all works, the menu systems and all of that. But I got to tell you, it feels closest to 2019's Modern Warfare.
0: That's awesome.
1: Anything has, which has kind of been held up as like the premier Modern Warfare.
0: All like the first Modern Warfare game I was in high school, I lived on that thing for months.
1: Yeah. The big debate is like Black Ops, you know, or Modern Warfare.
0: I'm MW.
1: Yeah. Yeah. I am too. So compared to Modern Warfare 2 and 3, this game feels quicker.
0: Okay.
1: It's more fluid. It's a step up from 3 in terms of how polished it feels, how the weapons feel. It's not as fast as Black Ops 7, but I think that's a good thing.
0: Yeah, so the movement, is that what you mean?
1: Yeah, because Black Ops 7, you know, so the term sweaty, you know what that means?
0: Oh, yeah.
1: So sweats get in there playing. These people are just
0: sprinting around.
1: Yeah, sliding and jumping and, you know.
0: Yeah,
1: and
0: I don't like that.
1: Pretty much when I play a bunch of those guys, I don't stand a chance, to be honest with you.
0: Some 13-year-old and Thailand's whooping up on you.
1: Yeah, exactly. So what are the streamers saying? These guys are the guys that get on YouTube and Twitch, and they play all day long.
0: And those videos are actually entertaining to watch. Watching somebody else play a game at first, I was like making fun of, like, why would you want to watch somebody play a game? And now 11:30 at night, I'm like, I need to go to bed, but this streamer's hilarious.
1: It's oddly entertaining, and it's almost like watching sports.
0: Yeah, it really
1: is. It's that kind of a thing. But the streamers are saying this is the game they wished Modern Warfare 3 had been.
0: Whoa.
1: Okay, and they're saying the gunplay is the star of the show. These are their words. Punchy recoil.
0: Punchy, so like when it's shooting.
1: Yeah, it feels great. Gun. Oh, yeah. I mean, it's hard to explain.
0: It feels great.
1: I know. It sounds weird, but it's hard to explain. But it's like when you're shooting, it's like, I don't know. There's recoil and the impact and the way the bullets and the shots sound. It's pretty cool. There's a personality with each weapon. So each weapon feels different. So and the movement, it's not like it's slow. It's not like you're moving through mud, but they got rid of omni movement.
0: What's that?
1: Which is the ability to slide side to side and backwards. And
0: yeah. So it's not realistic.
1: Yeah. So in that sense, if you like that, it takes a minute getting used to that because your muscle memory for trying to move around, you've gotten used to Black Ops 7 if you've been playing that. So, all right. So many streamers went in skeptical, came away pleasantly surprised.
0: Interesting.
1: There are some complaints.
0: All right. Let's hear them.
1: All right. When you spawn back into the game, a lot of times you can spawn back in and you're right in the middle of a gunfight. So the spawn spots can be kind of hectic when you come back in there.
0: It's like, you're like, where am I going to pop up?
1: And then the skill-based matchmaking, which is always debated because the ideal would be to try to be matched up with people of your skill level.
0: Yeah.
1: And a lot of times you end up matched up with people that are way above your skill level. And so that's still a little bit of an issue.
0: They're just trying to make you better, Big R. That's all.
1: That's right. And the TTK. Do you know what that is?
0: The TTK.
1: Time to kill.
0: Okay.
1: All right. That's when you're shooting your weapon. And so the time it takes to eliminate your opponent there. It's pretty fast. And so they're making tweaks, like you'd mentioned at the beginning. Along the way, they're listening to what people are saying that are playing the game. That's why it's this beta version. So people are trying out. They're listening to what people are saying, and they're making adjustments. The second beta weekend is coming up next weekend. And by the way, they're going to be incorporating Warzone into this.
0: Oh, so you can't play all week? It's only...
1: No.
0: Interesting.
1: Yeah. So then they take a pause. They work on something. They'll come back next weekend, and you can see how it plays and what differences and changes they've made.
0: So the question is it worth it?
1: Yes.
0: 100%.
1: 100% worth it.
0: Dang, dude.
1: If you're a fan, I would definitely invest in getting Modern Warfare 4. Could easily end up being the best Modern Warfare title of all time.
0: Whoa, dude.
1: I said it.
0: That's high praise.
1: That is high praise.
0: I got some breaking news.
1: Yeah?
0: I think I'm in the market to sell my PS5.
1: Ah.
0: I'm just kind of, I haven't played it in months, you know, Big R working for you here. I don't have time for video games anymore.
1: Oh, okay.
0: So that I just, well, I don't know. I'm just kind of to the point where I'm like, somebody else might want it. So if you want a PS5,
1: no,
0: I'll make it worth it.
1: No more riding your horse around in Red Dead Redemption.
0: And that's another thing too. I beat Red Dead Redemption 2. It's the best video game ever. And now I'm lost video game wise.
1: Time to move on.
0: So I'm breaking up with my PS5. If you want my leftovers, give me a call. Right now, text in.
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2: Former NBA player Enes Kanter-Freedom got tossed from a WNBA game last night after getting into it with Chicago's Natasha Cloud. So Freedom's sitting there courtside wearing a shirt reading, "Woman, adult human female." See, he's been criticizing the WNBA's transgender policy and says he plans to enter the 2027 WNBA draft himself. See, he says he's now identifying as a woman, right? Big, tall, giant dude, right? So things got heated after Cloud, the Chicago player, and Freedom, who's sitting there courtside, started verbally sparring. Freedom stood up, stepped onto the court, and security escorted him out. And now he says the incident makes him even more determined to join the WNBA.
3: Dang it. What reality are we in right now? He's about to get 300 points.
2: This flock camera debate is getting interesting, and it gets even more interesting when you stop thinking about cameras and start thinking about the search button. So these license plate cameras can help police find stolen cars and suspects, which sounds cool, but a Florida officer is accused of searching the system 717 times to track his estranged wife's vehicle, even though she wasn't part of a criminal investigation.
3: Yeah, that's like the third or fourth story I've heard like that. It's going on with police officers all over the country.
2: Yeah, the flock camera people say, well, we're tightening down on all the rules.
3: Well, we're getting rid of them, hopefully.
2: Yeah, hopefully.
3: Have you seen one yet?
2: I have not.
3: I saw one the other day on Alcoa Highway.
2: Okay.
3: It was morning when I was driving through, and it was dark. You see this little ominous red light, and I'm like, what is that? And it was a flock camera.
2: That's weird.
3: It is weird. Bigar, somebody sent me a quote that might be the most freeing sentence I've read all year. Okay. It's Elon Musk, shirtless. And you know how he's kind of got that weird body?
2: Yeah.
3: And it says, no girl would choose a six-pack over six cars. Stop going to the gym and go to work.
2: Okay, wait. No girl will choose a six-pack over six cars.
3: I mean, come on. We've spent years feeling guilty about skipping the gym. You know, you don't need a gym membership. You need a car payment, apparently. Think about it. Nobody's ever walked up to a guy at a stoplight and asked to see his obliques. Not at all. But you pull up to somebody in a nice truck, instant respect. The engine's doing the push-ups, so I don't have to.
0: J-Mac and Drake's 3 for the road.
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4: If you're on the west side this morning, doing pretty well on 40 eastbound, east of 75 north in Loudoun County. No major issues on 75 north or southbound. And this report is sponsored by Sarasota Bradenton International Airport. 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That's 103.5 WIMZ workforce traffic.
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0: 1035 WIMZ, Knoxville's classic rock at a cars is just what I needed. The sun coming up. J Mac and Drake, Big R in for J Mac this morning. And what you got for me, Drake?
1: Oh, Big R. It's time for Rock or Croc.
0: I know. I actually knew the answer to that question.
1: It's theater of the mind.
0: I'm a little afraid, though.
1: We're doing old school radio here. Here's how it works. I'm going to give you four statements about classic rock. It could be a band, a song, some backstage nonsense. And all you got to do is call it rock, meaning it's true, or croc, meaning I made it up completely. There's only one catch. I'm not making this easy. The true stuff is going to sound fake, and the fake stuff is going to sound true. You just got to throw your gut instinct out the window on this one. Okay. So the punishment, though, is a fake radio endorsement ad.
0: Mm-hmm.
1: Okay. So if you miss two, you have to read the ad. If you get three, you have to make an ad for me. So you already made something up for me?
0: I have. The thing is I'm a little afraid of this because I didn't know what the topic of this rock or croc contest would be.
1: This is going to be just generic classic rock stuff. And you're the professor of the college of classic rock
0: college. Please. I am the dean.
1: Oh, sorry.
0: Thank you.
1: Sorry. Weird flex.
0: All right, so I've written a fake commercial for you, and
1: okay,
0: you've got one for me. So
1: okay, if you miss two, you have to read it. If you get three, I have to read yours.
0: Okay,
1: and I'm yet to do it, so I'm trying to keep my streak going here. J Max had to read two ads so far. So question number one, let's get into it. You ready for this?
0: Yeah.
1: Deep Purple's "Smoke on the Water" is about a real fire. And it broke out during Frank Zappa's concert in Switzerland. And the smoke drifting over the lake is literally what they watched happen.
0: That's true. That's a famous story. True. Absolutely true.
1: Dang, dude.
0: Come on. You got to be harder than that.
1: You got that one. Question two. Led Zeppelin's fourth album has no band name or title printed on the cover because their record label refused to pay for the extra printing. Would that be rock, true, or croc, BS?
0: That sounds a little far-fetched, especially back in the day, the way you used to throw money around on all these rock stars and stuff. I'm going to say croc.
1: Are you sure about that?
0: Yeah, I'm sticking with it. Croc.
1: Dang, you're good.
0: Okay, wait a minute. So it's two, so if I get three, you have to read my commercial.
1: Yeah.
0: Excellent.
1: Big R, tomorrow I got the show by myself. You're not coming in. So okay. Question number three. Jimi Hendrix was left-handed, but he played a right-handed guitar. He just flipped it upside down and restrung the guitar.
0: I am going to say with 100% confidence, that rocks.
1: No, that's croc. No, I'm just kidding. It rocks. Dang it, dude.
0: The look on my face, I was like, no way.
1: Man, he just broke my streak, dude.
0: Hey.
1: This is not
0: okay.
1: Cool.
0: Hang on.
1: We got one more question.
0: I was ready to just go to the commercial.
1: Let's see if you can go for 100%.
0: Okay.
1: Can you do this?
0: I am the dean.
1: Okay, Mr. Dean. Rush wrote 2112 after Neil read, the drummer, read a newspaper story about a real government takeover.
0: I don't know much about Rush.
1: Yeah. What's that gut of yours tell you?
0: Croc.
1: Golly, 100%.
0: Really? Yeah. I have to say, that was a guess.
1: They all were guesses. What are you talking about?
0: All right. Where's my paper?
1: Oh, here we go.
0: Okay. All right.
1: Okay.
0: There's my commercial. Now you have to read this with 100% confidence and enthusiasm and commitment.
1: Okay. So, right. Boom.
0: 6:45 is where we remember we were. I was hiding it from you, so you couldn't see it.
1: Okay. Here we go.
0: You have it.
1: Drake's Cougar Crush Club. What? It's supposed to be a 30-second. This is a 60-second commercial.
0: Yes, it is.
1: Well, since you,
0: what's it called again?
1: Drake's Cougar Crush Club.
0: Because we all know how you love cougars. All right.
1: Yeah. I love them all, for the record. So, here we go. My first punishment ad ever. I'm so mad right now. I think I need a little music. You have a hot key over there?
0: I can get you something. Yeah. I don't know. You know, it'll be right.
1: There we go. Hi, I'm Drake, and I have a type. Some guys like blondes. Some guys like brunettes. Me, I like a woman who can remember where she was when Elvis died. That's why I started Drake's Cougar Crush Club, the dating service for men like me who believe age is just a number, preferably one followed by an AARP discount. I am looking for a mature woman who knows what she wants, owns good furniture, has excellent credit, and isn't afraid to tell the waiter. He'll have the chicken fingers. He's not ready for the salmon. So true. Oh, I got to stay professional here, Vicar. Stop making me laugh. My perfect date. Dinner at 4:30. And then we get wild and browse Kohl's. After that, we head home. She's got to be in by 8 because she has pickleball in the morning. But before I leave, I help her slip into something more comfortable. Compression socks. I don't need dating apps. I just hang around the garden centers, estate sales, and the pharmacy counter looking confused. Ladies, if you've ever said, I have a son about your age, don't threaten me with a good time. So, join Drake's Cougar Crush Club today, because I'm not looking for a sugar mama. I'm looking for love. Although, if she has a lake house, I'm willing to hear her out.
0: Yeah.
1: Wow. You know, that's not even a punishment. That's actually pretty damn true.
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3: Good morning, it's J-Mac. 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

0: 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J-Mac and Drake, Big R for J-Mac this morning. Rush right there, still out touring, and they say they could have some new music coming soon.
1: Really? Speaking of new music, Big R.
0: Yeah.
1: I was digging around in this promotions closet earlier today.
0: Yeah.
1: And look what I found.
0: That's a vinyl.
1: That's a vinyl. The new Rolling Stones Foreign Tongues vinyl album. You know what I think we should do?
0: What?
1: We should give this bad boy out today.
0: Yeah, absolutely. Look at that. I haven't seen something like that in a long time.
1: Yeah, dude. So I have a copy of myself, but you could have a copy too.
0: You know, we should listen to some of the songs off that album. Check it out.
1: Let's do it.
0: Okay, we'll do that here coming up in two songs on WIMZ.
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3: Let's go to the south side. Good morning. Hope you had a good weekend. Happy Monday. We've got Alcoa Highway southbound bound up as you head south of John Sevier toward Topside Road. A crash near the intersection there. Watch for police activity. And a bit busy on Alcoa southbound south of Hall Road as well. If you're driving in from the west side, you got some volume on 40 eastbound through Campbell Station and Lovell Road. Not too bad on 75 from the north. Bob August, 1035 WIMZ, workforce traffic.
4: 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Good morning, everyone. Mark Packer with you here. Well, from NASCAR, Ryan Blaney went back-to-back. He won at New Hampshire this weekend, and his prize, a lobster, for his second consecutive time getting the win at New Hampshire. Tennessee Titans in action last night. Only one more game in the preseason, and then the regular season will begin in the NFL September the 9th. Vols just a week and a half away from their opener. Well, almost 2 weeks, but a little less than that. They'll play host to Furman on September the 5th at home, and then September the 12th, the first test of the year, Tennessee will face Georgia Tech in Atlanta. High school football coming up this week, week two. It's Anderson County and Catholic on Rivalry Thursday, Halls and Gibbs on Rivalry Friday. That is a look at sports. I'm Mark Packer.
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0: 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J-Mac and Drake, Big R in for J-Mac this morning. And, well, we were just looking at this new vinyl from the Rolling Stones.
1: Oh, yes. So we have your chance to win one coming up here in a second. But, Big R, let's talk about it. First off, Rolling Stones, Foreign Tongues. The new album came out, like, what, less than a month ago?
0: Yeah. Right about a month ago. Something like that.
1: So you see the cover here.
0: Yeah, it looks like a mishmash of different faces and kind of patched together.
1: Yeah.
0: So what exactly is that?
1: This is painted by Ronnie Wood, the guitar player. Ronnie Wood's a good painter. So okay. He paints all the time. Every set list he makes, he paints the set list. And then you can buy it at an auction or something. It's pretty cool. Huh. So he painted this. This is Mick Jagger's lips. That's Keith Richards.
2: J-Mac and Drake.
1: So yeah, hello.
0: That's the buttons.
1: That is Keith Richards. Radio's hard sometimes.
0: Yeah.
1: That's Keith Richards' eye, and then that's Ronnie Wood's eye. And then that's Keith Richards' hair. So it's a mishmash of all of them.
0: Okay. You handed that to me a minute ago, and it was pretty cool to hold a vinyl album in your hands.
1: It's kind of heavy.
0: It really took me back, and I haven't jumped back on this whole vinyl craze that everybody's into. So
1: you got to do it.
0: It was cool holding an album. You know, when if you buy that, you feel like you're actually getting something.
1: Yeah, and a vinyl's like $50.
0: Yeah, right. And it's available at Target, by the way.
1: Oh.
0: Exclusively at Target.
3: This is not an official endorsement.
0: All right, so I've asked you to pick out 3 songs off this album for us to check out. We'll play like 30 seconds, a minute of each one, and we'll kind of rate it.
1: I have this album, and the record itself is a baby blue color. It's really cool. It's spinning on your record player, and it's baby blue. I haven't seen that yet. So these 3 are in a row. We're going to start off with this song called Jealous Lover.
0: Okay.
1: Listen to me. I love Mick Jagger falsetto.
0: Yeah. I like this.
1: Yeah.
3: It's like a step to step.

0: So, how do you feel about it? What would you rank it? For a new Rolling Stones song, I mean, they're in their 80s, started in 1963,
1: okay,
0: went through all these changes, now here they are.
1: On a 1 to 5 scale, I'm going to give it 4.
0: Yeah.
1: I like the old school feel about that.
0: I know, that's what I love about this album. There's like elements that make you feel like the Stones, man.
1: Yeah.
0: 70s, 80s. I think my favorite Mick Jagger's 1973 throughout 81.
1: Oh, yeah.
0: There's a lot going on there.
1: All right, let's get another cut.
0: All right, now we're going to go to Mr. Charm.

0: I like that. It got better.
1: Yeah.
0: I didn't like that Mr. Charm thing, but you know,
1: a little goofy, but yeah. You know, Mick Jagger's a little bit goofy sometimes.
0: But when they got into it there, I liked that. I liked the guitar in it too. I thought that sounded cool.
1: Yeah, there's a, I forget what song. I think it's a, it's on Main Street. I think that was 71, that album came out. There's a song that almost sounds exactly like that.
0: Okay. On that one, 1 out of 5, I give that a 3.
1: Okay. Okay, so here's our third song. This is Divine Intervention.

0: Yes, on that note.
1: So, what would you rank that one?
2: It's been in between a 3 and a 4. Okay. I lean toward a 4. It kind of has the, what was that album, Tattoo You?
1: Yeah.
2: Is that what I'm thinking of? Is that Start Me Up and all that?
1: Yep.
2: It kind of has that feel.
1: Yeah, and that's what I love about this album. It has like these, you feel it again.
2: Yeah.
1: You know?
2: And they haven't lost it, that's for sure.
1: And they're in their 80s.
2: Yeah. Wow.
1: I mean, 1963, they won a Grammy last year. I don't think that will ever be replicated ever again.
2: No.
1: By what artist that's coming out nowadays will we be talking about here in 50 years?
2: Foreign Tongues. Good
1: foreign
2: album.
1: Foreign Tongues. If you want this copy that's in my hand right now, it's available at Target only, but also right now. If you want to call in, what? You want to do caller number 5?
2: Yeah, let's do it.
1: Caller number 5, 865-909-ROCK. If you want this copy of a vinyl of the Rolling Stones, Foreign Tongues.
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0: 1035 WIMZ, Knoxville's classic rock and some old school stones right there.
1: Oh, yeah. We're trying to hook you up with some new school stones throughout Thursday. We're giving this out, Big R.
0: Yep.
1: Rolling Stones, Foreign Tongues, of Vinyl. We are looking for caller number 5.
0: Hello.
2: Good morning. How are you?
1: Doing fine, buddy. Are you calling to inquire about a vinyl of the Rolling Stones?
2: To inquire about one? You bet. Bet you got one right there, don't you? I said, I bet you got one right there, don't you?
1: Yeah, it's right in front of me. It could be right in front of you because you're caller number 5.
2: Right on.
1: Heck yeah, you a big Stones guy?
2: Yeah, I've seen them many times.
1: Oh, well, what's been your favorite concert? What year?
2: Oh, gosh, I'm going to have to say it was probably on their Tattoo U tour years ago.
1: That was, so it was, what, 82, 83?
2: Yeah, it was quite a while ago.
0: Now, I saw the Stones on that tour at the King Dome in Seattle.
1: I am so jealous of you,
0: and,
1: too.
0: And let's see, opening the show, let me try and remember, it was the Greg Kinn Band first, then the Jay Giles Band, and then the Stones.
1: What a heck of a lineup right
0: there. Yeah, yeah. Now, when you saw them, do you remember who opened for them?
2: Gosh, I remember Jay Giles was there, and I believe George Thorogood was there as well.
1: Okay.
2: I've seen him in Oakland Coliseum out in California.
0: Okay.
1: Wow, man, what a heck of a story. I hate that I was born in 93, I'll tell you that much.
2: Yeah, you missed a lot of good stuff.
1: But I think God knew what he was doing. He's like, Drake, you wouldn't be able to handle it in the 70s and 80s, so we're going to make sure the internet's out before you come out. Keep me accountable. Well, congratulations, buddy. You are now the proud owner of Rolling Stones, Foreign Tongues, the vinyl, great album cover, the sky blue vinyl itself. It's going to be really cool. We're going to get you this bad boy. What station's hooking you up?
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4: We're busy driving in from the west on 40 eastbound, heading towards Cedar Bluff Road. A crash in the left lane there and a collision on Alcoa Highway southbound near Topside. That's been in the right lane. 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
2: Hello.
3: What's going on, my buddy Graham? It's Drake and Big R here.
2: Just finishing up coffee. What are you doing, bud?
3: Oh, you're going to need that coffee. You got the chance to win $1,000.
2: By God, I could use it. I just lost my transmission Tuesday.
3: Oh, dang, dude.
0: Well, it's time to wake up and get it on.
3: Oh, yeah. What would you say? What's a fun fact about Graham?
2: Fun fact is everything. I ain't nothing but fun.
3: Except for when it comes to transmissions.
2: Except for that, yeah.
3: Well, heck yeah, buddy. Well, let's get after it here. You know, you've been listening. You know how the game goes?
2: Listen to you all every day.
3: You got 7 songs, 30 seconds. We need the title and artist of each song. And if you get all 7 songs, you get $1,000. But here's a little pro tip for you. If you get stuck on a song, just say pass and we'll come back to it.
2: That'll work.
3: All right, buddy, old pal. Are you ready for this?
2: I think so.
0: All right, let's get 30 seconds cranked up here on the clock.
3: All right, Graham's inaugural try at J-Mac and Drake's Classic Rock on the clock going down.
4: The game begins in 3, 2, 1.
2: Pass. Was it something I said? Poison, every rose has a thorn. Girl, rock your boy. Quite right. I'll pass. I'm trying to walk a straight line. Pass. Motley Crue, pass. I ain't with you. Never mentions the word addiction. Black Crowes, pass.
3: Ah, dude, that was your 30 seconds right there.
2: Yeah.
3: It's all right, though. It's the first time, Jitters. It's only your first time, and there's going to be a second time, because you got it. You had most of the artists here. That first one was I Wanna Rock, Twisted Sister, and then Every Rose Has a Thorn, Poison. You got that one. And then Come On, Feel the Noise, Quiet Riot.
2: Yeah.
3: And didn't you say noise. AC/DC was your favorite band?
2: Yeah.
3: That was Have a Drink on Me.
2: Have a Drink on Me.
3: Dang, dude.
2: I need to have a drink.
3: Dr.
2: Right
3: Feelgood,
2: now.
3: Motley Crue, She Talks to Angels, Black Crowes, and Don't Come Around Here No More, Tom Petty.
2: I'm Petty. I knew them all.
3: Next time, we just know you got to get a couple cups of coffee in you before we start playing the game.
2: I might have a couple drinks before I play next.
3: There you go. You got to be loose, you know. That anxiety will mess you up for sure. So whenever you're ready to play again, just shoot me a text. And we'll get you signed up again, all right?
2: All right. Thank you, my friend.
3: And thank you,
2: Appreciate it, buddy. All right. Thank you, my friend. Bye.
3: Now we got to get you signed up to play J-Mac and Drake's Classic Rock on the clock. You can do so right now. 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

0: 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Well, Drake, apparently Gen Xers are not going to concerts the way they used to.
1: Oh, really?
0: Yeah, and concert promoters are asking the question online, hey, Gen Xers and others, what would it take for you to start going to concerts again? What drove you away and what could get you coming back?
1: Whoa, so... let's go ahead and help them out.
0: We're
1: going to
0: help
1: list.
0: Solve this problem. I've got one for you. One thing I don't like, the electronic ticket thing.
1: Yeah.
0: I like the actual paper ticket.
1: Oh, for your scrapbook?
0: Well, yeah, there's that. But you also, you had the ticket. You knew, you had confidence when you were going up to the gate, this is going to get me in.
1: Yeah.
0: Right. And then you had, of course, the souvenir. You're right. For after the show.
1: Yeah. I love the ticket stubs and whatnot. Mm-hmm. It's a keepsake. I would say one thing I think needs to change is, I think if you get a ticket, I think you should get a free bottle of water. Is that the worst? Then you go, man, I'm thirsty. You go up there and the bottle of water is $7. What are we doing? It's earth juice.
0: Plus, how times have changed. You got to hydrate for a concert, right? Why'd you just bring your big Stanley cup in there, your big old mug?
1: I don't
0: mug?
1: Think you're allowed to.
0: Oh, that's true. It could be a weapon, actually.
1: Or just let us bring our own water. Better yet.
0: Okay. What about this? Standing in line. Those souvenir lines are crazy.
1: Oh, yeah. When I went to Rod Stewart when he came to town, I wanted a shirt, but not enough to stand in that line.
0: Yeah. So you stand in line for like 45 minutes and you pay how much for a shirt?
1: A $60 Rod Stewart shirt.
0: Unbelievable.
1: I'll get one off eBay.
0: Yeah.
1: I would say my biggest thing are the phones. People need to put the phones away. Now, I get it. You want to take a little snippet for, you know, your Instagram and take some photos, 100%. But the people who are just standing there looking at their phone at the concert the entire time, just, and the flash is on. That flash isn't doing anything for you, buddy. And the concert, the venue, is recording it. You see the camera guys down there.
0: Yeah.
1: Enjoy the show and then watch that video on YouTube 30 minutes after the show. It's going to be, it's bonkers. So that has inspired today's big ask. If you could fix one thing about going to concerts, what would it be? We're fixing the concert problem.
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3: Well, good morning. Watch for volume driving from the west on 40 eastbound through Lovell Road and on past Pellissippi and Cedar Bluff. We've had a crash off to the right shoulder there, move to the right shoulder, maybe another one a little bit past it as well. Off to the right as well. You've got traffic on 40 westbound around the curve through Broadway and 275 in West Knoxville. Watch for traffic on 640 west through Western Avenue heading toward the 40 merge. A little busy on Alcoa Highway northbound through Maloney. Bob August, 103.5 WIMZ Workforce Traffic.
4: 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Good morning, everyone. Mark Packer with you here. Well, from NASCAR, Ryan Blaney went back-to-back. He won at New Hampshire this weekend, and his prize, a lobster, for his second consecutive time getting the win at New Hampshire. Tennessee Titans in action last night. Only one more game in the preseason, and then the regular season will begin in the NFL September the 9th. Vols just a week and a half away from their opener. Well, almost 2 weeks, but a little less than that. They'll play host to Furman on September the 5th at home, and then September the 12th, the first test of the year, Tennessee will face Georgia Tech in Atlanta. High school football coming up this week, week two. It's Anderson County and Catholic on Rivalry Thursday, Halls and Gibbs on Rivalry Friday. That is a look at sports. I'm Mark Packer.
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0: 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J-Mac and Drake, I'm Big R in for J-Mac today. I got the big ask going.
1: Today's big ask is, if you could change one thing about going to a concert nowadays, what would it be? Got a couple great texts here in WIMZ text line. The venue must provide comfortable seating with actual back support. That's a good one.
0: Yeah, some places do, but I like the idea of sitting in a small little plastic chair.
1: Yeah, no bueno. This person here said earplugs should be handed out at the door because apparently we don't care about our hearing now. And you know me, I went through a hearing accident, and now every show I'm going to, I'm like, I need earplugs.
0: Yeah.
1: We definitely need to make that happen.
0: 865-909-ROCK. Hello.
2: I'd change. I'd make it. I have the concerts in the daytime instead at night.
1: Oh, there we go. What are you thinking, like 4 or 5 o'clock start time?
2: Anywhere, so it's not so hard to get to the car after you leave the concert.
1: Yeah, dude. So you don't want to be walking out of there at midnight.
2: By the time you get to the car, you're secluded. You can't hardly walk.
1: Heck yeah, dude.
0: Thank you, brother. 865-909-ROCK.
3: The prices are just ridiculous for these concerts. I love artists, but I'm not willing to spend $200, $300 to go see them.
1: Yeah, especially with the mortgage rates nowadays.
3: Oh, absolutely.
0: So what's a concert recently that you've wanted to see but ticket price was just too high?
3: Well, you know, the Ella Langley concert. I mean, it was $380 for a decent seat. And, you know, that was one.
0: You know, that's interesting because she's a newer artist.
1: Yeah.
0: And she's getting that kind of money for a ticket. And usually I would think, okay, that's a price I would pay for maybe the Eagles, Elton John, you know, some established big-time artist. Yeah.
3: Someone that's been around forever, I would think about it more. Absolutely.
1: And a crazy thought, a year ago, it probably was $75 this year.
3: Thank you. Have a great day.
0: Yeah, you know, the thing about ticket prices, I know there's a lot that goes into the price of a ticket. And I don't know everything about it, but I know insurance costs and things like that really drive up prices. Yeah, there's more going on there than I think we all realize. I don't think it's necessarily just greedy artists.
1: Yeah, I would, you know, maybe their managers and the label. Who knows?
0: I don't know.
1: Something's up.
0: Yeah.
1: But we need it cheaper.
0: What's the big ask?
1: Today's big ask is, if you could change one thing about going to concerts nowadays, what would it be?
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0: 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J-Mac and Drake Big R for J-Mac all, well, today and tomorrow. I was going to say all this week, but she's back on Wednesday.
1: Okay.
0: Yeah, you got a big deal going on with the Smokies there at Covenant Health Park.
1: I'm super stoked about this. We're going to have, we've been giving out tickets, four packages of tickets for 2 weeks. It's going to be over 40 people. So 40 of your WIMZ family fans are going to be all in one section. We're going to be partying, getting after it.
0: Watching the game, and right now we have a four-pack of tickets to you for you to go to the game on September 3rd there at Covenant Health
1: Is that
0: Park.
1: On a Thursday?
0: I'd have to look that up. I will look it up right now. 9-3. Let's see what the old computer says. That is a Thursday night.
1: There we go. Thursday night. Thirsty Thursday.
0: That's right.
1: It's going to be a good old time. So if you want to come party with J-Mac and Drake at the Smoky Stadium at Covenant Health Park, give us a call right now. We're looking for caller number 5 for a four-pack of tickets.
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2: 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Workforce traffic.
3: Got some heavy traffic on 40 westbound west of Cherry Street past 275. A crash that's been in the right lane and on the right shoulder. 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

0: 103.5 WIMZ, Knoxville's classic rock. And it's J-Mac and Drake. Big R in for J-Mac today. Drake got our caller 5 to go hang at the Smokies game with you on September 3rd.
1: Yeah, big shouts out to Corey Folk. He's a big J-Mac and Drake fan and WIMZ fan overall.
0: Yeah, he was out for the $10,000 vehicle makeover giveaway, wasn't he?
1: And that was a big time right there. So we're going to replicate it on the 3rd.
0: Yeah, at the ballpark, Covenant Health Park. It's going to be a big time. 4-pack of tickets. And tomorrow at 9 o'clock, another 4-pack of tickets and another chance for you. Yeah, so be sure to make sure you're listening right here on WIMZ. Another extra long block of classic rock is on the way. Foreigner and Van Halen coming up.
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I woke last night to the sound of thunder. How far off I sat and wondered. 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Ain't it funny how the night moves? When you just don't seem to have as much to lose. 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

0: 103.5 WIMZ, Knoxville's classic rock and Bon Jovi. That's Blaze of Glory. J-Mac and Drake and Big R in for J-Mac today and then again tomorrow. You know what today is, J-Mac? You know what today is, Drake?
1: We look similar, so yeah, I see that.
0: No.
1: See where you can mix that up.
0: Today is the day we draw the grand prize winner for Guns N' Roses.
1: Is that happening today?
0: Yeah, and the classic rock road trip down to Atlanta.
1: Dang. So, shouts out to all the qualifiers.
0: Yep.
1: Somebody's going to be getting that trip out of town.
0: Yeah, so 2 tickets and $500 spent in cash. George McFly will announce that winner this afternoon here on WIMZ.
1: Hey, stay tuned for more.
0: All right, it's been fun, Drake. We'll do it again tomorrow. What do you say?
1: I say it sounds like a great plan to me.
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1: It took 33 years, but something happened last week that Deep Purple fans probably thought they'd never see again. Ritchie Blackmore walked on stage with Deep Purple. At Jones Beach in New York, the 81-year-old guitar legend joined his old bandmates for the song that has launched approximately 9 billion Terrible Guitar Store auditions, Smoke on the Water. It was Blackmore's first performance with Deep Purple since 1993. And afterward, he admitted the whole thing got pretty emotional. Blackmore said he wasn't there to play every note perfectly. He wanted to see old friends, put the old grudges behind him, and give the fans a moment they'd never expected to see. And considering these guys aren't exactly shopping in the junior department anymore, Blackmore admitted they realized it could possibly be the last time that they're all together. So after 33 years of arguments, tension, and rock and roll stubbornness, they settled it the only way Deep Purple really could. Dun, dun, dun, dun, dun, dun, dun. Come on, you heard the riff in your head. Admit it. At your 60 Seconds in Rock, I'm Octavius for 103.5 WIMZ, Knoxville's classic rock.

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Oz in for Big R today, filling in. Got the All Request Lunch coming up at noon. Give you a chance to, you know,

0: 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Saturday, September 12th at the Harmony Family Center in Maryville. I got a friend that does some of these kind of mud runs. He wins them all the time. His social media is just covered with him in full action shots. And I've been wanting to do one of these. So I might see what time this thing is at on a Saturday, whether I'll be on the air here at IMZ. And if I'm not, I might have to participate. I've gotten into shape lately, so I can test how fit I really am or not. 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Get signed up. We'll get back to it. Do some Aerosmith, some Ozzy, some CCR. 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

0: 1035 WIMZ Knoxville's Classic Rock. It is us hanging in with you, hanging out in for Big R this morning on a Monday, doing it up here. Got the All Request Lunch coming up at noon. 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We'll get back to it. Got some Offspring on the way. We'll get some Zeppelin in there. 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

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I am Oz, in for Big R, here on a Monday. Hopefully you're not having a case of the Mondays. Let's remedy that. Here's Bad Company. 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

0: Led Zeppelin the Ocean, 103.5 WIMZ, Knoxville's Classic Rock. 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Returning to Chilhowee Park September 11th through the 20th. Like I've been saying over the weekend, yeah. Looking forward to getting out, maybe some funnel cake, some chocolate dipped bacon. That was the one that I'm all about. I don't know. You can't get those kind of fine delicacies anywhere else but the Tennessee Valley Fair. Also the big turkey leg in the aluminum foil. Yeah, walk around like Fred Flintstone. That's always good stuff. Yeah. Those are always so good. So good. So yeah, I'm looking forward to the fair coming back. September 11th through the 20th. Like I said, get all the info. Get the complete lineup of artists coming to town. The concerts at WIMZ.com. We got the all request lunch coming up next on 103.5 WIMZ.
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2: 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We got Dump Truck Dave wanting to hear some Kiss. 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Of course, J-Mac and Drake back at it tomorrow morning, giving you a chance to go to the ballpark. Family 4-pack, we'll discuss that here in a few minutes and get your request on.

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1: Oz in for Big R today. Later on this hour, got your chance to go see Night Ranger at Harrah's. We'll discuss that. Also, J-Mac and Drake back at it tomorrow morning, 5:30 to 10, giving you a chance to win a four-pack of tickets to the Smokies. We'll discuss that as well. Eugene wanted to hear some Ted Nugent on the All Request Lunch. So we'll do a little Cat Scratch Fever. 103.5 WIMZ. 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

0: Pat Benatar, hit me with your best shot. 103.5 WIMZ, Knoxville's classic rock. I am Oz in for Big R here on a Monday. Rocking the workforce. If you need something, 865-909-ROCK. Of course, we kicked it off with Kiss, calling Dr. Love. Sent out to Drake from Dump Truck Dave off the rockin' text line. Of course, J-Mac and Drake back at it tomorrow morning, giving you a chance to come hang out with the Smokies. Four-pack of tickets. Come out to Covenant Health Park Thursday, September 3rd. Baseball, cold beer, cold drinks, ballpark food, classic rock, our own WIMZ section right there to party with J-Mac and Drake. And you're invited. If you listen up all this week, give a chance at a four-pack of tickets to get your way in. Yeah, to come hang out with us. So that'll be good stuff. If you need something, like I said, 865-909-ROCK. We'll give you a chance at tickets to go see Night Ranger at Harrah's. End of the hour here as we'll play some trivia. I still got to come up with that, but we'll make fast, swift work of it and get it done. And, you know, I'll do my best to try to stump you as I did the last time I was in here. It was so easy that I did stump a few of you. It was so simple. It was so easy. I made the question so easy. It was right there in plain sight. And maybe I'll do that again, or maybe I'll make it even harder this time. I don't know. Tickets to go see Night Ranger up in Harrah's. I might make that a little more difficult. You know what I mean? Maybe just a little bit. If you need something, hit me up on the text line or give me a call, and we'll get back to it here. Do what we can on the All Request Lunch on 103.5 WIMZ.
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2: All right, it is the All Request Lunch. Got a request for some Pink Floyd here. We're going to give away a pair of tickets to go see Night Ranger up at the Harrah's. Here in just a second, we'll do that. We'll do a little trivia. But first, some requested Pink Floyd and Young Lust on 103.5 WIMZ's All Request Lunch.

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1: Are we reaching? 103.5 WIMZ, Knoxville's Classic Rock. It is the All Request Lunch as I am Oz in for Big R, holding it down here on this Monday. Hopefully, you're enjoying.

0: But first, we've got to do a little trivia. Got a little trivia for you. This is pretty good stuff. Before Pete Townsend was smashing guitars on stage with The Who. Let's see. I might mess this up. Jimmy, I messed that all up. I gave away the answer. Oh, my goodness. I'll just put it this way. The Who's, I can't explain. First person that can call me 865-909-ROCK and tell me who played rhythm on that was not in the band The Who, but was a seasoned session musician at the time. I'll give you those tickets. I kind of gave away the answer, but my bad. That's what happens if you don't do this all the time. But yeah, there you go. So 865-909-ROCK. The Who's can't explain who was the guest guitarist from that era that was a session musician at the time or during that era as well that, you know all too well. And a band that we play quite a bit.
1: I was always flat-footed, and I always had the excruciating foot pains my whole life. When I'd walk, I would have to sit down just watching people go by you.
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7: Dana Lusk.
5: All right, Tina. I can't explain by the who. Who was the rhythm guitar player on that as a studio musician that you probably know and love all too well?
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5: 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That's
7: right.
5: It. You win. You're a winner.
7: All right.
5: Yeah. I didn't know if you were like.
7: Thank you.
5: Yeah. You're welcome. You're going to see Night Ranger to be announced up at Harris. So you got that opportunity coming up. We'll keep you informed and get you tickets to that as soon as the date's announced and everything. But Night Ranger tickets up for grabs, and you just won them, Tina. So we're going to do some who I can't explain right now to wrap up the all-request lunch. So sit tight. Who made you a winner?
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Oz in for Big R here on a Monday. Of course, got a little bit to go before I turn things over to George McFly as he comes in here after 2. We'll talk about the Classic Rock on the Clock with J-Mac and Drake. Chance at $1,000 tomorrow morning. If you want to text in Clock to 865-909-ROCK, you could be a contestant, but we will discuss all of that and more. Here's Kenny Wayne Shepherd, Blue on

0: Questions 103.5 WIMZ, Knoxville's Classic Rock. It is Oz in for Big R. Got a few more to get to before I turn things over to George McFly coming in here at 2 for the ride home. Now, don't miss out. J Mac and Drake back at it tomorrow morning, 6:15 and 8:15. Classic Rock on the clock, chance at $1,000. Could be yours if you know your classic rock tunes. Are you a classic rock enthusiast? Do you understand that, you know, the, like whenever you hear like just a little, you know, just are you one of those that if you just hear like a couple of little notes, you're like, oh, I know what that is. I know who that is. I know the name. I know the artist. I know the title of the track. Because if you know the artist and title and you can do that in 30 seconds, you can answer 7 songs in 30 seconds. They're very quick clips. You'll win $1,000. 2 opportunities each morning, 6:15 and 8:15. J Mac and Drake's Classic Rock on the clock. Don't miss out. 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You might just become a contestant on the show. So we'll get back to it. Keep you rocking. Got some STP to get to, some Living Color, some Journey. 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

0: Stone Temple Pilots and Plush, 103.5 WIMZ, Knoxville's classic rock. My name is Oz, in for Big R. Been holding it down this morning. I'll be back tomorrow as well. Got to make room for George McFly. He's going to come in here, hang out, get you some traffic, play some phone calls, hook you up. So definitely, don't go nowhere. Stick around. Don't miss out the Black Jacket Symphony returning to the Civic Auditorium Friday, September 11th. Going to be playing Def Leppard's Hysteria in its entirety. Note for note, sound for sound. Going to replicate that. So you don't want to miss out on that. Go to WIMZ.com. And of course, keep it here on WIMZ to win your way into that. Going to make room for George McFly. He'll be back. He'll be in here in just a minute. He'll be in here in just a second. I'll be back tomorrow. Back in for a Big R. We'll do the All Request Lunch again. Do some trivia. Hopefully tomorrow I won't give away the answer while trying to ask the question. Hey, sometimes you just got to own it. Just got to own it. Yeah. We'll do better tomorrow. That's all we can do. That's all you can do. Move on. All right. George McFly up next.
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0: Hey, George.
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1: George, George, George, George.
5: All right, George.
0: George.
1: G-E-O-R-G-E.
0: George.
1: G-E-O-R-G-E.
2: George.
1: George, George, George, George, George. 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
5: George.
0: Yes, George.
4: Yes.
1: George.
5: Georgie.
4: Hey, George.
0: What?
1: George.
0: A George divided against itself cannot stand.
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0: 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Knoxville's Classic Rock and George McFly. Beautiful Monday afternoon ride home. Doug just sent me a Facebook message. He said, George, what do they call a buffalo that drops off their child at school? I said, what do they call a buffalo that drops off their child at school? Bye, son. Thank you, Doug. Now I got Dave on the phone. What are you going to do today, Dave?
1: Probably take my wife to dinner.
0: It's a good call. Nice day for it. How long have you guys been together for?
1: Since 2008.
0: 18 years.
1: Yes, sir.
0: You know your anniversary day. When is it?
1: The 16th. August 16th.
0: Oh, the Sunday before last. Oh, happy 18th anniversary, brother. I wish you many, many more years of happiness, Dave, and I appreciate you checking in.
1: Yeah, all right. Sounds like a plan.
0: Hey, Dave, as long as it's still the season, tell everybody what's your number one summer fun radio station.
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1: It took 33 years, but something happened last week that Deep Purple fans probably thought they'd never see again. Ritchie Blackmore walked on stage with Deep Purple. At Jones Beach in New York, the 81-year-old guitar legend joined his old bandmates for the song that has launched approximately 9 billion terrible guitar store auditions, Smoke on the Water. It was Blackmore's first performance with Deep Purple since 1993. And afterward, he admitted the whole thing got pretty emotional. Blackmore said he wasn't there to play every note perfectly. He wanted to see old friends, put the old grudges behind him, and give the fans a moment they never expected to see. And considering these guys aren't exactly shopping in the junior department anymore, Blackmore admitted they realized it could possibly be the last time that they're all together. So after 33 years of arguments, tension, and rock and roll stubbornness, they settled it the only way Deep Purple really could. Dun, dun, dun, dun, dun, dun, dun. Come on, you heard the riff in your head. Admit it. 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

0: that goes Hold the Line and Toto 2 on 103.5 WIMZ, Knoxville's Classic Rock. George McFly, Monday afternoon ride home. Thanks for listening. I really appreciate you very much. 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
1: Hey, yo, McFly.
0: Hello, Eddie Poole. What you doing, brother?
1: How you doing today?
0: I'm doing great, man. It's a nice day. Eddie, around this time of year, and I mentioned this before, and I don't want to sound like a whiner, but, you know, I'm done with the heat. I'm ready for fall. Bring out the flannel shirts and football.
1: Oh, yeah. I feel you, buddy.
0: You know what I'm talking about, man?
1: I'm made out of angora myself, man. I do nothing but sweat.
0: Yeah, I know. Maybe that's why, because I'm a sweater, you know?
1: Yeah.
0: Years ago, for some reason, when I was in my 20s and 30s, I would pit out shirts so bad that I couldn't wear certain colors. I don't do that anymore. Now I just sweat all over.
1: Right.
0: You know, and I remember last year when I said the same thing, it went from like 90 to 30. That's what I remember.
1: Right. Keep going like that. The summer lasts a little longer and falls, or winter starts a little sooner.
0: Yeah, kabam.
1: There's a lot of what they call tree leafage or something people want to come and see, you know, in East Tennessee, the changing of the leaves and all that kind of stuff. But it happens so quick now, it's not like it's a month or a month and a half long. It's almost over a weekend. Next thing you know, the leaves are hitting the ground.
0: I've never seen anything prettier than the changing of the leaves in the fall here in East Tennessee. That's for sure.
1: Yep, they do stand out.
0: So stuff to look forward to, Eddie Poole. You having a good day, man?
1: Yeah, I'm on my way back from Sweetwater area.
0: All right.
1: Doing a service call and stuff. So.
0: And tell everybody where you work again, Eddie.
1: I work for Hertz Rentals.
0: There you go, bud.
1: Kind of a large equipment rental company.
0: Of course it is, man. One of the best.
1: All right, buddy. You take care.
0: You too. Have a great day, bud.
1: You too. Bye.
0: Good people. Sorry. Didn't mean to hang up on you. Eddie Poole, check it in. And here comes the number straight through to me. George McFly, your netty buddy on 103.5 WIMZ.
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2: Well, not a surprise that today the announcement coming of Tennessee's starting quarterback, and it is Faison Brandon. The true freshman, not many true freshmen get to start at a program like Tennessee. One of the reasons Josh Heupel did it is because he said he finally got to a point where he realized that somebody had won the job. And the other part of it is, and we have talked about this before, you know, your fourth game of the season is Texas. And it's your conference opener. It's at home. You really got to use these three games to prepare him. Now, George McIntyre will have his opportunities, and odds are he'll end up starting at some point during the season. There are very few players that go an entire season, especially with nine SEC games, you know, who are going to go through unscathed and injury-free. So if George McIntyre, you've got to be ready. Faison Brandon will run the football a lot, which is going to put him in harm's way. You've got to ask him to slide a lot, but Faison Brandon will be Tennessee's starting quarterback when they open against Furman here in just less than 2 weeks on September the 5th.
0: How about that? Okay, go Vols. Hey, tell me how everything went with high school football over the weekend.
2: You know, it went great. We had three games over the weekend. I think all of our crew were ready to pass out after the Saturday game. 6 a.m. crew call after a Friday night game. Powell and Anderson County was Thursday, 56-44. We had West beating Bearden 21-6. I had a great game going on in Blount County as Alcoa beat Maryville in a two-point conversion, 43-42 in double overtime. That was a great game. Would love to have been a part of that, but that was just a special, special game that night. But for me, the coolest thing was that Saturday we did CAK in Concord and worked in conjunction with Concord and First Baptist Concord, CAK, and Second Harvest Food Bank, along with WBIR, and set a record. They brought in over 11,000 pounds of food.
0: Great.
2: Axel Logistics gave a $10,000 donation, and that equates to $50,000 worth of buying power for food because Second Harvest gets such a great deal. And what's neat is that, you know, the whole last season, the Tackling Hunger campaign with all of the schools during the season with WBIR, this one game beat the entire season for last year. And so, you know, to know that you know, we were able to help feed that many, you know, hungry in East Tennessee, that to me meant more than, you know, any great football game. I mean, that's more than it being a football game. That's more about, you know, using what God's honored us with to give to so many people in East Tennessee. So that was a very rewarding day for us.
0: Absolutely. It makes me happy to hear.
2: So that was great news. Titans played last night. They were the final preseason game of the weekend. Not that it really matters that you win or lose in the preseason. Doesn't count for anything, but the Titans did win 19-16. So one more preseason game, and then they'll head off to the next round, and Ryan Blaney won back-to-back on the NASCAR circuit. So there you go, and I'm ready for cooler temperatures, by the way.
0: I know. Well, this morning was just a little hint, not bad. Early morning, 62 degrees, so it's coming.
2: Take away a little bit of the humidity, you know, and it's not bad, but we were sweating to the oldies over the weekend. Those games, I mean, we were just, and it used to be sweating to the oldies, now we're just oldies out there sweating, so
0: it was good. That's funny, buddy.
2: It was a little rough.
0: All right, man. Yeah.
2: Well, have a great afternoon. We will bug you tomorrow.
0: Sounds good. Thank you, Mark. Mark Packer with the 315 Sports Machine, brought to you today by Ray Varner Ford in Clinton.
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0: It goes live with Lightning Crashes. 1035 WIMZ, Knoxville's classic rock. Terrific line. No lightning crashing today. Matter of fact, I'm looking at the forecast. It doesn't look like we're going to get any sky squirts until maybe possibly Thursday. 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Doing Def Leppard's Hysteria. 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
1: Hello.

0: This is George.
1: George! Love that name.
0: Yeah, it's a great name. How are you?
1: Every time you tune in my show at 2 o'clock, you hear George, George, George, George.
0: I hear it all the time. Work, home.
1: I walk the radio station, and everybody is in the sales department. They're going, George, George, George. What are you doing, Jill?
0: I'm picking up my girl from Margaritaville. We work here in Gatlinburg, Margaritaville, and she's getting off work.
1: Right on. And what's her first name, George?
0: Her name is Melissa.
1: And how long have you known Melissa for?
0: For about 30 years.
1: Are you married to Melissa?
0: We are getting ready to be.
1: Really? After 30 years, you should know, right?
0: Yeah, life kind of took us different ways, and she recently came back into my life, and something we should have did a long time ago, but we're doing it now.
1: Oh, wow, that is fantastic. Congratulations.
0: Thank you.
1: Yeah, very happy for you. Yeah, I mean, you know, listen, don't take advice from me when it comes to the institution of marriage. Third time was not a charm for me, but George, you're living the dream right now.
0: Yeah, I really am. I mean, I've been listening to your radio station since 1997, and I'm very partial to it, and then... You know, you're George, so it's got to be all good.
1: Us Georges got to stick together. Well, God bless you, and thanks for checking in. Keep in touch, will you?
0: Absolutely.
1: Appreciate you, George.
0: Good people.
1: Good people. Thanks, buddy. See you later.
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3: Good afternoon. Let's take a look at the roads. First responders still cleaning up a car fire over where 640 eastbound meets I-40 at exit 10. Out in Loudoun County, there's a crash block in the left lane on 40 eastbound just past Lamar Alexander Parkway. There's another accident blocking the left lane on I-75 northbound just before you get to Rocky Top. Be safe out there. I'm Garrett Loudoun, 103.5 WIMZ Workforce Traffic.
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'Cause I told you once, you son of a..."

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0: 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I can dial and speak at the same time.
1: I just learned how to do that. First, I had to learn how to rub my tummy and pat my head at the same time. I'm picking the grand prize winner for our classic rock road trip to see Guns N' Roses in Atlanta. He didn't answer the phone, but William Harvey of Seymour. Congratulations, William. You're going to go see Guns N' Roses in Atlanta and win $500 in spending cash. It's all courtesy of our good friends at Fountain City Jewelers, where Knoxville goes to buy their diamonds. 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
2: We're checking in with you, my brother. This is Larry and Sue.
0: Larry and Sue's, what you up to?
2: Well, I heard about the drummer dying.
0: Oh, yeah, Frank Beard from ZZ Top.
2: And I was wondering if they're still going to have a show or not.
0: Yeah, October 7th, Tennessee Theater. The tour is going on still. They only canceled two shows, one in Salt Lake City and one in Colorado Springs, right after Frank passed away. But Michael Monahan is going to be playing the drums for the band. He already has been filling in for Beard during Frank's earlier health-related absences, so.
2: He's been with them since the beginning.
0: Yeah, Frank was, but life obviously goes on, and so will the tour. That's good for you. Good for us.
2: Well, that's great, man. And we still thank you from the heavens above. My chemo is going good.
0: And it's great news, Larry.
2: We got that news about the show, and we're just real psyched. And like I said, you're doing a great job. Keep it up, and I'm going to keep fighting, and we're all going to come out all good.
0: Positivity is the key to remission. So stay positive, the power of prayer, and you're good people, Lair.
2: Good people.
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4: That accident blocking the left lane on I-75 northbound just before you get to Rocky Top is causing major backups all the way back to East Raccoon Valley Drive. 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I'm Garrett Loudon, 103.5 WIMZ Workforce Traffic.
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1: Hey, George, we met Saturday up at...
0: Gordy! How you doing, brother?
1: Good, good. I'm just heading back to the yard.
0: Right on, man. Gordy stopped by Oak Ridge Nissan. We had a talk for about an hour about this, that, and everything else, didn't we?
1: Pretty much. We're almost the same age.
0: We sure are, man. Except you look a lot meaner and tougher than I do.
1: Well, I had to put through. I had to do something, George.
0: What's kept you young all these years, Gordy?
1: Life and my wife.
0: That, and don't forget... 103.5 WIMZ.
1: That, now I got a friend there.
0: There you go, man. It was great meeting you the other day. I'm glad you stopped by. And
1: I enjoyed it.
0: Absolutely, my friend. Hey, like we always say on my show, Gordy, you're good people.
1: I try to be. And I know you do too, right?
0: Every single day of my life, my friend. I fall short, but I always try to be good people.
1: You always have to have a smile on your face.
0: Absolutely, man.
1: If you put a smile on your face, everybody wonders what you're up to.
0: I think I saw that bumper sticker before. All right, Gordy, have a great day, bud.
1: You too, George.
0: Gordy checking in. Oak Ridge. I don't know if he lives in Oak Ridge or not, but that's where he saw me in Oak Ridge. 865-909-ROCK is the number through to me on 103.5 WIMZ.
2: 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Workforce traffic.
3: We are busy on the east side this afternoon on 640 eastbound heading past Washington Pike toward the I-40 interchange. We have what was a truck fire in the right lane. Stay to your left there. You can use 275 instead. That looks pretty good. Going to be busy both ways on 40 through West Knoxville and on the west side on 40 eastbound through Pellissippi Parkway. Additionally, watch for traffic coming down from Oak Ridge on Illinois Avenue around the curve past Edgemore Road. Bob August, 103.5 WIMZ Workforce Traffic.
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1: George McFly, this is Ray Tackett.
0: Hello, my friend. What are you doing?
1: Just heading home from work.
0: What do you do, Ray?
1: I work at AAA Auto Glass.
0: Do you enjoy what you do?
1: I do.
0: Hey, Ray, let me ask you something. I don't even know why I'm bringing it up. I'm goofing around, of course, but I was watching this old Charlie Chaplin movie called The Kid, and he replaced windows. That's what he did. But he had this kid that broke windows for him so he could replace the windows and get more business. Have you ever broken a windshield so you can get more business?
1: No, I can't tell you trade secrets now.
0: You're funny. Ray, I appreciate the phone call. Have a blessed day, my friend.
1: Thanks, you too.
0: Appreciate you checking in.
1: Bye-bye.
0: Bye-bye. Good people. Ray, that's something to say. 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
3: Well, we've got some volume through West Knoxville as we get you home this afternoon on 40 westbound, heading past Alcoa Highway. You're busy but moving eastbound through 275. Watch for traffic on the west side on 40 eastbound through Cedar Bluff Road and on into West Hills. 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

0: 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Monday afternoon ride home. Meet George McFly. Thanks for joining me today. Hope you're having a great day. Hello, Matthew.
1: Hey, how you doing?
0: I'm good. You mentioned you're going to go see Black Jacket Symphony doing Def Leppard's Hysteria. Who are you going to bring?
1: My girlfriend.
0: You got one, huh?
1: Yeah.
0: What's her name?
1: Her name, Barbara. She loves rock and roll.
0: You guys got something in common. When are you going to make an honest woman out of Barbara?
1: Oh, we've been together for 16 years. We haven't got married yet.
0: Oh, wow. Are you against the institution of marriage, Matthew?
1: No, we just don't have the money right now to do it.
0: What do you do for a living?
1: Well, right now I'm disabled because I have a lot of medical problems in my ankle and stuff. I had

0: Off road and volume on Pellissippi Parkway northbound over I-40 up toward Dutchtown Road. You're busy about moving both ways on 40 through Alcoa Highway and on 640 eastbound as you head east of Western Avenue toward the 75 merge. Watch for some volume on Clinton Highway in both directions through Shad Road to the south. Alcoa Highway is looking good past the airport on the way to Maryville. Bob August, 103.5 WIMZ Workforce Traffic.
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0: 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Hi there, it's Octavius. I'm back. And not going anywhere for a while. Keeping my blockbuster butt right here. In the air chair here at WIMZ. Welcome to Nights with Octavius. We've got your 80s at 8 to 9:30 Thunder from Down Under tonight. 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Right now, it's time to take care of a little business. We've got to get traffic. 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
0: Wabbit.
2: Well, we are packing in some traffic on 640 eastbound, heading past Western Avenue toward the 75 merge, and on 75 north off of 640 up through Cedar Lane. We've had a crash. It's been in the right lane there, so you want to stay to your left on the way up to Callahan Drive. You're a little bit busy on 40 eastbound through West Hills, and this report is sponsored by the YMCA. 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

0: 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I've got some Eddie Money, some Stone Temple Pilots on the way. 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

0: 103.5 WIMZ, Knoxville's Classic Rock. Come down from Bush. It's Octavius. Thanks for tuning in. 865-909-ROCK. That's how you reach me up here on top of the rock. You can call that or text it. So how many of you, show of hands, went to the Great Smoky Mountain Jeep Invasion over the weekend? And how many of you went to the Mountain Music Festival? I've seen pictures from both events, and oh my gosh, if you combined the two, I think Pigeon Forge and Gatlinburg are breathing a big, long exhale now, because they had over 50,000 people at Jeep Invasion and over 10,000 people in and out all weekend for the Mountain Music Festival, it looked like. So I hope you had a good time up in the Great Smokies. And by the way, congratulations to two people, Jason and Tiffany. They got engaged at Jeep Invasion, and I just think it's awesome. Just wanted to say congratulations to them. Now, I told you about a Taco Tuesday where you could win one. Well, J-Mac and Drake and Flo Roofing are tired of you having to take a sack lunch to work. 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

0: 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It is Nights with Octavius. How are you? A's and Eights on the way. All your favorites from the 80s. Now, we are getting ready to have some good, clean, well, actually not clean fun. It's dirty fun. Saturday, September 12th, Harmony Family Center in Maryville, Tennessee. It is the 2026 Marine Charity Mud Run. I mean, would do you expect anything less from the Marines? 3 miles, off-road running, obstacles, hills, and of course, the mud pits. And we advise you, if you're going to do this, don't wear your brand new Hokas. 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Marines will make sure you complete the course as well. And there's refreshments afterwards for everybody, too. So good luck to you. We'll see you there. 2026 Marine Charity Mud Run, Saturday, September 12th. 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Let's see. Oh, wow. 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